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Ordinary Man on Rock 108. Yeah, right, Ozzy. You want us to think that you're an ordinary man. You're Ozzy Osbourne, the Prince of Darkness. We miss you a lot. I'm Boston Mike. It's a 7 o'clock hour on this Hawkeye Saturday. Hope you're having fun out there and being safe. Be safe, whatever you do, because there's cops everywhere looking for people drunk driving. Whatever you do, don't be a living dead girl. Rob Zombie, Rock 108.

Yeah, that's new music from the band Moon Fever. That song is called Bury Me on Rock 108. And if you don't like it, too bad. I'm kidding. You can always let us know. 319-234-5369. That's a Rock 108 text line to bitch, to praise, whatever you want to do. Here's some AC/DC.

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And with all the rain we've had recently, there's a song by Stain that definitely holds its own. Mud Shovel. Yeah, it's Rock 108. I'm Boston Mike. Here's your TV9 weather. Mostly cloudy today. Scattered thunderstorms. High of 75 degrees. Tomorrow on Sunday, mostly cloudy. Afternoon showers and high of 65. Ooh, it's going to be nice and cool out. I'm going to run around the thong and flip-flops, kid. I don't care if it's raining. I'll stomp around in a puddle of mud if I have to. Here's Control. It's Rock 108.

step closer on Rock 108. One step closer to what? Making recycling good for the planet? That would be nice. It's Recycle Now Week. But recycling, I hate to break it to you. A lot of people are going to hate me for this, but recycling is worse for the planet than just throwing it in a ditch somewhere, not in a ditch, but in the trash heap somewhere and letting it rot and just go away like that. Honestly, they're not picking this stuff up in electric vehicles, and when they bring it to the recycling plant, they have to use lights to go on in there, so that's more energy they're using, and then they add chemicals to it to make it clean so the next person can use the bottle or the can or whatever it is. Like, it's just too much. It's environmentally, recycling is freaking horrible. That being said, I still recycle. I'm hoping that they'll figure out all these problems with the world of recycling, but it is Recycle Now Week, so maybe we can help try to find a solution to this stuff? I don't really know, man. Ultimately, I'm not buying into the whole recycle thing. It's just not working, but I still do it because I'm hoping that maybe someday that we'll figure it out. Wish cycling, I think.

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for you. It's a Atreyu on Rock 108. I'm Boston Mike. Happy 8 o'clock hour, my last hour to hang out with you. Got some great stuff coming your way. Gravecore is coming up this hour. Freaking sweet. And here's some NIN. It's Rock 108.

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New music from the band Gravecore, Pretty Insane is the name of that song. Hey, man, it is pretty insane that they're going to be heading up Chaos for a Cause 6, Rise of the Machines. You're probably, for the first time, if you're hearing this, thinking, Chaos for a Cause 6, Rise of the Machines? Boston Mike, what the heck are you talking about? I'm talking about Friday, October 30th at the Waterloo Convention Center. 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
1: Just don't inhale if you run into him. 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

my Fab Four, my favorite band in the universe, Tony Iommi, Geezer Butler, Bill Ward, and Ozzy Osbourne, Black Sabbath on Rock 108. I'm Boston Mike. Here's your TV9 weather. Mostly cloudy, scattered thunderstorms, high of 75 today. Tomorrow on Sunday, mostly cloudy, afternoon showers, high of 65. Ooh, much cooler. We can send the pain below right now with Chevelle. 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

0: Days Grace. That song is Pain on Rock 108. Pain, pleasure, it's all the exact same thing. It's just how your brain perceives it. Some people think pain is pleasure, and some people think that pleasure is pain sometimes. So don't get them confused, kid. One is just as good as the other. Feel everything you can. Everything. Giggity. I'm Boston Mike, and I'm out like a fat kid in dodgeball. Thanks for hanging out with me on this Saturday, on this Hawkeye Saturday. Be safe out there if you're out drinking in the Iowa City, Coralville area. Just, you know, cops everywhere. They're dying to arrest you for drunk driving, so don't get caught, all right? We'll see everybody next week. Stick around. Full Metal Jackie's coming up, and we'll see everybody next Saturday.
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0: called Paradox, the title track from Hatebreed's brand new record, which is going to be coming out November 6th. Heard Budgie with Bread Fan before that, and Anthrax celebrating this week's release of Cursum Perficio, or Cursum Perficio. That is out now. Josta's weekly pick from the pit with Jamie Josta of Hatebreed, by the way, happening later on this hour. Coming up after the break, we'll have Suicidal Tendencies, and then Rhodey Walker from Protest the Hero is going to be joining us. Stick around.
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8: 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Hearing loss might be one of them. But finding the best metal on earth isn't. Not anymore.

0: Suicide Messiah from Black Label Society. Protest the Hero before that with Mouthpiece. Rhodey Walker from Protest the Hero is my guest on the show. We're talking about the new record Within, and let's talk about that track, Mouthpiece. It speaks to a larger issue of how messaging is being controlled in today's world. Anyone paying attention in the U.S. has seen some of the impact in our media decisions and ownership in the last few years. Rhodey, what initially drew you into this conversation, and do you feel there's enough concern or action being taken given what we're seeing these days?
1: I think we're all vaguely aware of what's happening, and we're vaguely aware of the influence that people have over us, and media personalities and failed comedians and stuff like that, podcasters, so on and so forth. But we're not really doing anything. And, you know, it's inspired by sitting around and talking with people and hearing what they're saying and hearing, like normal people, regular everyday people start quoting what I would consider extremists, like Andrew Tate and stuff like that. And you hear that stuff start flying around, like all this like kind of horrible shit, and you start hearing it flying around dinner tables like it's normal, like it's okay. Like the subjugation of women is just like something that we should consider because males are lonely. And that's sort of what inspired the idea. Sitting here being like, we are being divided. We are actively being divided by these charlatans who are convincing us to hate one another. And it's not cool with me. Like, they're doing it for money. And that's the only reason why they would ever do this. And I'm not interested in having regular people divided, because we should be together, and we should overcome the true oppressors, which is the large corporations and the billionaires.
0: Rhodey Walker of Protest the Hero is with us. It's Full Metal Jacket. Coming up after the break, a track from Tony Iommi's new solo record, From the Dark, which, by the way, is coming out October 23rd. We've also got Motorhead and more with Rhodey. Stay close.
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0: this and trying to write something that would be specific and still appeal to a broad spectrum of people. And then while, you know, sort of discussing the idea with my wife one night, she sort of said, well, why don't you go back to that, like, as above, so below thing? She was like, there's a portion of it that a lot of people don't ever really speak. And we talked about it for a while and went, well, that works really well. It fits within the concept, But yeah, so that's really all it was, just sort of brainstorming with my wife. And I know when we put out the press releases, I've written it up in such a way that is very pretentious and very like pseudo-intellectual BS, but that's all it really is, you know, writing about how the larger world affects myself, and it fit within that maxim very well.
1: 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We've got Metallica. We've got a new track for you from Down. Jamie Josta is going to be checking in with Josta's weekly pick from The Pit, and more with my guest, Rody Walker of Protest the Hero.
2: 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Just a game? I don't think so. 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

0: Full Metal Jacket, Rody Walker from the band Protest the Hero on the show with us this week. Again, the new record is called Within, and another strong and to-the-point song on this album is Fishhook, which addresses the public divide in opinion and how we handle it. Do you feel we've reached a point of no return with how we treat and address one another? I mean, is there a way back to understanding and, you know, civility? What do you feel is our public contract with one another in dealing with beliefs and opinions that may conflict?
1: Yeah, it's difficult. I think there is a way back, but it's going to take a global eye-opening, I think. What that consists of, I don't know. Maybe it consists of everything burning down first. That would be unfortunate, but that is one way it can come about. You know, that song really speaks to how I have been affected by propaganda as well. You know, it's like no one is impervious to it, including myself, and I have my own opinions, and we clash in certain ways, and we all become weird little stereotypes. But it's also about how simple it is to become an extremist, right? People who used to have just like slightly right-leaning conservative opinions, now all of a sudden the perspective, the political spectrum comes all the way over, and it's just a short leap to extremism. And people might consider me an extremist for holding some of these beliefs, but really I just believe that everyone deserves the same thing. Everyone deserves the same treatment, and it's not a silly belief to hold, I don't think.
0: It's Full Metal Jacket. This hour, we've got a member of Death Clock checking in with the Death Clock Brutal Pick of the Week. And after the break, Iron Maiden, a new track from Flotsam and Jetsam, and of course, more with Rody Walker of Protest the Hero. Hang tight. 108.
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0: It's Full Metal Jackie. Rhody Walker from Protest the Hero is with us. Again, we're talking about the new record. It's called Within, and it could be argued this is one of the more ambitious albums for the band. It gets a little more personal and benefits from not holding back. Is this a record that basically comes with age and, you know, comfort level to put yourself out there like that? Do you think this could have come at another stage in your career, or the circumstances from outside influence to who you are at this stage in life made this the perfect time to voice these sentiments within the album?
1: Yeah, I think that's a very good question. And I think it's true that I have become more comfortable with age being more vulnerable. I think that it is important for men to show vulnerability in a time where we are being told to repress our emotions outside of anger. I think a big part of it is apathy that comes with growing older. Not apathy towards the world, but apathy towards how the world views me. I don't care what people think about the lyrics that I've written. I wrote them from my heart, and should people not like them, who cares? I'm gonna go coach my son's baseball team. You know, I'm gonna go walk around the suburbs with my wife. It doesn't matter. It doesn't affect my life in any way. And that's the apathy that I'm talking about, is I created this art with my friends. I love it. And that's what matters to me. Outside opinion can just, I don't know, can bugger off.
0: It's Full Metal Jackie. And hey, Amon Amarth have a new album coming out next month called The All-Father Awakens. You can't see me, but I'm raising my fist in the air when I say that. The record comes out October 2nd. We're going to get into the new track, Eight Legs of Thunder, plus the Death Clock Brutal Pick of the Week. I got my fist in the air again. And we've got more with Rhody Walker of Protest the Hero right after this.
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8: 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Oh, we're going way back this week with a little bit of death. The album is symbolic. The song is Crystal Mountain.

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9: 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I'm going to leave you off this week with something new from Miss May I. They've got a new record coming out on October 2nd called No Place For Me. This is Death Threat. 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
1: 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Wouldn't that be nice?

pursuit and fiery auto crashes. Some will die in hot pursuit while sifting through my ashes. Some will fall in love with life and drink it from a fountain that is pouring like an avalanche coming down the mountain.

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1: 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Hello, I'm Jeff Stein. 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This conversation was recorded Thursday afternoon when the congressman called in from Washington, D.C.
2: Jeff, thanks so much. We are getting ready to head on a plane back to Iowa. We just had one of our winningest weeks yet in Washington by getting some major pieces of legislation through and helping folks in Iowa with ideas that Iowans sent us to D.C. to get done.
1: Well, let's talk first of all about something called the GUARD Act, because it seems every time you turn around, there's a new way that fraudsters are trying to take advantage of unsuspecting folks of any age, but certainly those in the more senior category, and I'm falling right into that. So what have you done with this piece of legislation to help me and others out?
2: Well, you know, Jeff, here's the reality. This is impacting everybody, particularly our seniors, but fraud and scams coming after folks. $96 billion lost from Iowa just last year. And here's the reality. You know, I'll tell you the story of somebody from our district. He got involved with somebody he met online. He was an older retired farmer, and he met a Russian model on Instagram. And over the course of a couple of months here, that person earned his trust. He truly believed they had a friendship, and he ended up giving over $1 million, which was his entire farm and life savings. And as a result, he informed the FBI. The FBI said they'd look into it. But during that time, he got hit by a secondary scam. Because he had been poached, a group out of Southeast Asia found out he had cash in his farmhouse. They sent effectively three mercenaries from New York City who drove all the way to Iowa overnight and tried to steal the money from him. He was smart. He hid in his barn. They fired shots to the barn door. He called the police. And, you know, huge credit to Sheriff Don Phillips down there in Wapello and his deputies. They were able to get one out of the three. But the larger scale perpetrators, the real apparatus behind this, got away scot-free with $1 million-plus. Now, this isn't just him. This is Americans kind of across the board here. Seniors are particularly vulnerable to the targeting because they're using everything from these romance schemes to AI-enabled voice and video that makes you think that, you know, a relative, a friend, a loved one's calling, or they're doing just old-fashioned scam calling, and they're very, very successful. $200 billion bled out of America last year, and, you know, Jeff, just to put that in perspective, that's more than the entire budget for the U.S. Army gone overseas, largely to Chinese-backed, Russian-backed scam artists. And so here's what we've done. We've led the charge in a bipartisan way on something called the GUARD Act. It actually came as a great idea from local law enforcement in Iowa when I went and talked to them at one of our, you know, 500 listening sessions, and they said, we've got to have the tools here locally. We can't just depend on calling FBI and hoping that maybe in a couple of years they'll get back to us and say, we broke the case. So what we did is we sat down with Iowa sheriffs, Iowa investigators, and asked them, what did they actually need to be able to help fight against these international scammers? And they told me, you know, they're up against 21st century criminals with tools built for something, you know, 50 years old. So what the GUARD Act does is it moves forward real tools to get local law enforcement into the same training as FBI agents. It gives them the same tools as those who would be using things like blockchain and crypto tracing, all things that seem pretty sci-fi cutting edge to us now. If that's the way the, you know, thief is going to operate, we got to make sure our law enforcement locally has the same tools as what our federal agents are doing. And so this will help our local law enforcement not just have to pass a case file off, it's going to help them actually fight crime on the front end of this. It also makes sure that our banks, our credit unions, our local businesses, when they see these things happening to one member of our community, it's probably happening to a lot of members of our community. And people should not be afraid of saying, like, I have been taken advantage of. Go to law enforcement. Go to your lending institution. Before you take out even $500 and put it into a crypto ATM, talk to somebody and say, hey, is this legitimate? Should I be doing this? If we could have helped this farmer before he made a $1 million wire transfer to Russia, we could have helped him save his entire, you know, life savings, and FBI would not still be looking into the case.
3: It is easy for folks who hear you tell that story to say, well, he made a mistake, he wasn't vigilant, etc. But the fact of the matter is, we're Iowa nice. When people call us on the phone, we still think they must know us, right? I mean, in the old days, you didn't have spoof calls, and if the phone rang, the landline there in the kitchen at home, people were nice because they assumed it was someone they knew. And I don't think it matters what age you are. You can be taken in by this stuff. Obviously, we can tell people to be careful, but come on, you're a guy. You got pride in Iowa. You're going to be hard-pressed to admit you made a mistake. And if law enforcement has the tools, that might help these folks come out of the shadows.
2: Jeff, you are so right. And I think we all recognize the sophistication for these criminals has advanced. They've got artificial intelligence voice that sounds maybe like a family member who needs help. If you could just give them $200 to help them get through the next month. Or maybe it's a bank that you know and trust calling from a number that looks like your bank saying, hey, we need to, you got a deposit here. We need a deposit. Can you confirm your routing number? Those are the kinds of things that we want to be able to help folks who are sophisticated and folks who are trusting make sure they're not taken advantage of. Helping local law enforcement have these tools is a great first step.
3: It seems simplistic to say, well, why didn't the locals have it all along? But there's a jurisdictional disconnect sometimes between federal and state and local, and this at least gives them the encouragement, the permission, if you will, to share these techniques and tools. Somebody just has to push these folks together sometimes, not because that they didn't think of it, but they're following their own rules and regulations.
2: You're absolutely right. And I think that there needs to be a strategic effort to be able to go after these fraudsters as well. I am proud to say we're leading that bill. It's called the TRAPS Act, and it just passed unanimously through financial services in Congress. There's a pathway to get this to the president's desk. And it says, how do we use our intelligence collection apparatus, the Department of Justice, FBI, and our foreign partners to shut these down? Because tragically, there's a situation, as we just saw this month, the shutting down of a, you know, fraud center in Southeast Asia that had several hundred people being used as slave labor. They took their passports, they threatened their families, and they said, if you don't make your quota of getting this much money out of the United States, we'll beat your family on this stuff. So there's victims on both ends of this, and largely these operations require not only federal partnership with our local law enforcement, they're tied directly back to China. This is a large counter-espionage operation. We've been one of the hardest fighters against China here, and we're going to hold these folks accountable. This legislation, both the GUARD Act and the TRAPS Act, have moved forward in an overwhelmingly bipartisan way. We want to make sure folks at home are protected.
3: A lot of folks are talking about water quality in the state, certainly in your district and that Des Moines water basin, and there was some action taken in Congress on that score as well.
2: Well, I think we should all be concerned about not only the quality of our water, but keeping our water clean and being able to address things like flood and drought to help both our livestock and our crops be successful. You know, clean water and a strong farm economy, I think, go hand in hand. And all rivers at some point flow through not only our community, but ultimately flow through the 3rd District here that I get the privilege of representing. So we have been pushing really hard for something called WRDA, or the Water Resource Development Act. And I'm proud to say we were able to get it done, and we were able to pass it. I included 4 key components in this. The first is we are accelerating a 125-acre wetland project, and this helps keep sediment and phosphorus out of nearly 80,000 Iowans' drinking water as its source base, really driving down those pollutants that can be harmful to folks if we don't have a dedicated watershed. The other areas where we're tackling sediment buildup and protecting central Iowa's long-term water supply, we're advancing 2 watershed projects to reduce flood as well as strengthen our waterways, and we're doing waterway improvements. Those are 4 tangibles. I think these are huge wins because Iowa's water challenges are not a one-size-fits-all solution, and it really does take a whole-of-nation approach to fix our drinking water quality, to address flooding, nitrate levels, and long-term water supply, which is another reason we've been very aggressive throughout the entire year here on leading options to make that a reality. In just the last few months, We invested $500,000 and provided a water monitoring system for every county, all 21 in the 3rd District, to help lower nitrates. We passed a state-focused clean water pilot program to improve the quality, which really puts Iowans in the driver's seat here, not a federal government. And we secured a provision in this year's Farm Bill, which I'm proud to say not only has now passed the House, but is moving forward in the Senate to strengthen flood response and improve our water resilience on top of the $3 million we put into the Des Moines River that runs right through Des Moines and all the way down through Iowa in our Icon water trails to improve not only water quality, but runoff and erosion as well. So these are real areas on how we've tackled water challenges, community by community, Iowa-led solutions with real federal dollars to get results.
3: I was struck by the fact, not that you voted in favor of a War Powers resolution in the House, not that Congresswoman Miller Meeks also voted in favor of it, and this is nothing about the other members of our delegation. The fact that the two members of our delegation who wore the uniform cast this vote was of some interest to me, and I'm sure to the audience, if you wouldn't mind indicating your position on that topic. You issued a very clear statement, but for those who did not see it.
2: I think it's very clear here that we address the threat of Iran and that Congress have a responsibility to provide both oversight and support to any president in an ongoing conflict like this, particularly now that peace negotiations have clearly failed. Here's why it's so important to me, Jeff. Look, Iowa has paid a disproportionately high price in this conflict. Sergeant Declan Cody, Major Jeffrey O'Brien, Chief Warrant Sergeant Marzen, they were all from my district. They lost their life in the opening days of this conflict. And I still feel as strong on today as I did on day one that we can never allow Iran to have a nuclear weapon, that Iran cannot be the number one sponsor of terrorism, as they took the lives of Sergeant Howard and Sergeant Torres Tovar, both Iowans who lost their life in December because of Iranian-backed proxies. That's why I voted against tying the president's hands at the negotiating table, while the Democratic Party has just attempted again and again to run away from the situation with no responsibility. This week, the situation is different than where we have been this summer. We know this much is true. If the president is going to be involved in ongoing kinetic operations, and I'm speaking from a guy who spent, 20 years flying combat operations in the Middle East, both in Iraq and Afghanistan, I do not want to see us fall into a forever war because we do not have a battle plan. Here's what I know. George Washington, even in the darkest days of the Revolution, still took time to write letters to Congress in Philadelphia while, he was battling the British in New York to say, these are the supplies I need. This is my plan ahead. These are my recruitment numbers. I think the same should be asked of any president, that they inform Congress of what they need, and Congress have skin in the game here in directing our national security. So this is why we have passed a War Powers resolution that allows the president the ability to strike back against Iran if there is an imminent threat, if there is a nuclear weapon, if there is terrorism, if they are taking a pot shot at U.S. forces in the region. But at the same time, it says that Congress has a responsibility to make sure we're involved in any action going forward. It gives the president 60 days to come up with a battle plan. It also allows Congress the responsibility to take care of the men and women in uniform on the front line, ensuring they've got the defensive weapons they need. That's surface-to-air missiles. That's making sure that we've got the evacuation equipment, that we've got enough bullets, that we've got enough body armor to make sure folks are not being hurt. And candidly, that we're also not taking our eyes off the real threat that is also coming from places like China and domestic terrorism here. So that said, I want to continue to work with the president, but I will hold a very high bar for any president putting American forces into conflict. I will buck my own party if they don't believe the same, and I'll hold Democrats accountable who simply want to run away from this situation in the hopes that terrorism doesn't end up on our shores.
3: Congressman Zach Nunn, Republican 3rd District of Iowa. Wide variety of topics in this monthly conversation as per custom. 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
2: Brothers, thanks so much, Jeff. We'll talk very soon.
3: Republican Zach Nunn represents Iowa's 3rd District in Congress. That's central and south central Iowa, including the Des Moines metro area. We spoke on Thursday afternoon. Iowa This Week is a public affairs program produced by the Cedar Basin Media radio stations operated in eastern Iowa. Tim Harwood will be back next week. Have a good weekend. I'm Jeff Stein.
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1: 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John 5, Rattle the Cage. 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
1: 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We've already featured three nights of comedy. Now it's the finals. 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

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John 5, Rattle the Cage. 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

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That was Always Let You Down by Bill Murray. 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
1: Welcome to Hard Drive. I'm Lou Brutus, and I don't mean to cause you any additional worry knowing how difficult the world is to currently navigate. However, it is my painful duty to point out to you that as we entered this weekend, both the New York Giants and the New York Jets were undefeated in the NFL. If ever there was a sign of an impending apocalypse, that would be it. Anyway, this week on the world famous Hard Drive, my guests will include Miles Kennedy of Alter Bridge, Beartooth, Mastodon, Anthrax, and Nonpoint. We'll get you plugged in with Letdown and announce the brand

0: Theory of a Dead Man, Winnebago on hard drive. Hopefully you have caught them on the Dead 7 tour with Seven Dust. They will hit their native Canada next March, along with Mammoth on the Northern Chaos tour. I'm Lou Brutus. Caleb Shomo of Beartooth discusses the temporary joy of bad habits when we bounce back. Until then, hit the hard drive radio socials for rock star interviews, music news, album anniversaries, and a whole lot more. 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

Hey, what's up, everyone? 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

0: From the forthcoming new album, Everything Under the Sun, which drops the day before Halloween, Nickelback on hard drive, Rattle the Cage. I'm Lou Brutus. Three songs, Sega's on deck, going to include Wage War, Five Finger Death Punch, and From Ashes to New. Then Nonpoint's Elias Soriano is going to join me to talk about new music. They know all about that. They just dropped their phenomenal new record, The Last Word.
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0: Motionless in White on the world famous hard drive, R.I.P. Looking like the band's Chris Motionless will be joining me as one of my guests next week on the show. Anyway, I'm the Sonic Warrior, Lou Brutus, Papa Roach, and Des Rocks are on stage. Then we will talk about an old school approach to new album art with Mastodon when the program continues. Until then, drop me a line and get free stuff. Send a self-addressed stamped envelope to P.O. 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

0: 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Then I am going to be catching up with my old friend and fellow degenerate Kiss collector, Frank Bello from Anthrax.
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0: Anthrax on Hard Drive, the tune It's for the Kids. 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Thank you to Manalapan High School in New Jersey for teaching me that when I was a kid. Anyway, stand by and we'll get you the brand new Screamer of the Week.
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0: 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Glad I could be the excellent lead into The Weeknd. Club Ned, coming up at noon on Rock 108. Welcome back to the world famous Hard Drive. I'm Lou Brutus, and this next tune is the brand new Screamer of the Week. 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It's called Dead Inside Me. 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

0: Jaws, man, flying high again on Rock 108. Hey, it's Ned Clockton, man, and happy Sunday. Good afternoon. What have you got going on today? I mean, looking at the weather this week, it looks like we're going to be hanging out in the mid-60s. It's starting to be hoodie weather, my man. And I love hoodie weather. It's my absolute favorite. I love a nice, perfectly rainy day, nice and cold, but not too sweaty. Because it's cold, so that works out. I just don't like sweating, dude. I don't know what it is. I just like a good cold fall day because it's starting to become spooky season, isn't it? Stick around. Hailstorm and Shinedown coming your way next. 22!
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0: Disturbed, Down with the Sickness, Rock 108, hey, it's Nat. I remember the first time I ever heard the Richard Cheese version of that song, which is first heard ever, well, at least unless you're a big fan. I first heard it on the Dawn of the Dead remake, which was made by Zack Snyder, which then Zack Snyder obviously went on to make the whole DC universe. And that didn't work out very well. But, you know, it's funny. They have the Gunverse right now when it comes to DC Comics. And the people are like, man, maybe we should have given Zack Snyder a little bit of a chance. Yeah. Yeah, maybe you should have. Because his Dawn of the Dead remake was pretty good. Although the original. Still.
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0: Some old school live all over you on Rock 108. Hey, it's Ned. Big thing happening this weekend in rock right now is the Louder Than Life Festival. I believe it's in Kentucky, and it's another one of those big ones. Actually, one of the biggest, if not the biggest in all of the country, man. I remember used to go to one called Rock on the Range, which then became Sonic Temple. But Louder Than Life, man, looks like an absolute blast. I mean, some of the headliners this year, Pantera, Iron Maiden, just a couple of them. Maybe someday I'll make it to that show.
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3: 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Sucks to be you.
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0: Skillet with Monster, Rock 108. Say it's Ned. Chaos for a Cause coming up on October 30th as Rock 108 and Metro Records presents Chaos for a Cause 6 at the Waterloo Convention Center, happening on October 30th, the day before Halloween. 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

0: old school Green Day with Long View on Rock 108. Hey, it's Ned. Stick around, man. The White Stripes, along with some Disturbed, coming your way next for you.
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0: Rise Against, I Don't Want to Be Here Anymore on Rock 108. Hey, it's Ned. My wife is very excited this week because the fresh new season of The Great British Bake Off is going to be hitting up on Netflix. And, you know, at first I wasn't all about that show. And then suddenly as I'm playing video games and she's watching the show, I'm just like, wait a minute. What is she doing? Why is she doing such things to her cake? And meanwhile, I'm eating like a friggin' bag of potato chips, like thinking I'm some sort of baker now. But chances are, I'll end up watching The Great British Bake Off. It's how I roll. AC/DC and The Offspring, coming your way next.
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Theory of a Dead Man, Low Life on Rock 108. Hey, it's Ned. I'm out of here, man. Done for the day. Alex is in next. Noise from the Garage tonight for you as well, too. Hey, find me on Facebook, Twitch, TikTok, and Instagram. I can't get that, like, all down at one time. Ned on Air. Just type it in. You'll find it right there pretty quick, man. Hey, stick around. Alex is in next.

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0: A little STP for you, Stone Temple Pilots on Rock 108. It's Alex hanging out on your Sunday, just filled up a little Big Head Burger, my favorite local burger place. Not a sponsor, just always like to shout them out. 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

0: Wasting My Time, that is default on Rock 108. I will try to not waste yours when I tell you about the Rock 108 and Metro Records presenting Chaos for a Cause 6, Rise of the Machines, Friday, October 30th at the Waterloo Convention Center. 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
2: 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It's Gravecore with Pretty

0: Guns N' Roses, Sweet Child O' Mine on Rock 108. It's Alex hanging out on your Sunday, providing the tunes as we wrap up this weekend. This is the first weekend in a while where I feel like I've actually had some time to just sit down and relax. Now, do I still have a ton of stuff going on? Absolutely. But I at least got a little bit of downtime this weekend, and the colder weather does help out a little bit. We'll talk about weather coming up in just a few. Until then, Seether, Skillet, Nickelback, and more coming your way.
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0: Stupid Girl. That is Cold on Rock 108. Speaking of cold, it's going to be a little chillier this week. Taking a look at the weather tomorrow, high of 63, slight chance of rain. Highs anywhere in the low to mid 60s through the rest of the week. This weekend, same thing, upper 60s, slight chance of showers as of right now, but, you know, subject to change. It is Iowa. Got some tunes coming your way. The Almighty Pantera, My Darkest Days, Linkin Park, and more.
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0: Faith No More with Epic on Rock 108. Got Noise from the Garage coming in just a few 2 hours of your favorite local Iowa and surrounding Midwest area bands. Until then, got Seven Dust, Mudvayne, Bush, and much more coming your way.
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0: Avenged Sevenfold with the Bat Country on Rock 108. I did finally check out the new episode of South Park last night. It felt a lot more like a return to form than these last few seasons have been. I mean, I've still enjoyed them, but at a certain point, it becomes almost purely political commentary, and at least this one was back to more like, you know, semi-topical. They did the kids riding around on the e-bikes and stuff, and of course everything's renamed America, which is funny. I don't care where you stand, that is funny. So yeah, it's definitely worth checking out if you haven't yet. South Park is somewhat back. Got White Zombie and Godsmack coming your way, then of course Noise from the Garage coming up at 7.
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